Kern County Animal Services and the Kern County Library have teamed up to promote summer reading. The program is called Tales for Tales, and it happens on the last Wednesday of July and August inside the shelter, 3951 Fruitvale Avenue. 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

don't usually do this, but I was wondering if maybe we could get together outside the restaurant one day. You know, because I do look a lot different outside my work clothes.

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1: 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Nobody but you and me. We've got it together, baby.

Would you cry if you saw me crying? And would you save my soul tonight?